0: has been set for Erin Patterson as she challenges her triple murder convictions. The appeal has been scheduled for August 18 and 19, Patterson claiming a substantial miscarriage of justice. Spring Street has rejected criticism on the 12-month anniversary of its machete amnesty. Police Minister Anthony Carbine saying 18,000 knives have been handed in.
1: That's less edged weapons on the streets. Victoria Police also seized 17,000 knives and edged weapons last year because we gave them increased powers.
0: Geelong schools were expected to share in a federal funding boost. Victoria has been allocated $3.5 billion over the next decade. The federal opposition is standing firm on Labor's planned changes to negative gearing and the capital gains tax. The bill is being introduced to Parliament today, and Deputy Liberal Leader Jane Hume says the reforms won't last under a coalition government.
2: We absolutely will. We are going to repeal these terrible toxic taxes.
0: And the live-in personal assistant of Friends star Matthew Perry has been jailed over the actor's ketamine death. Kenneth Iwamasa found guilty of working with two doctors to supply him with a drug in the weeks before his 2023 death. He's been jailed for almost 3.5 years.
3: For lush, beautiful, instant lawn, call Coolabah Turf.
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0: Kimberly Birrell will be looking to extend her run at the French Open tonight. The Aussie up against Ukraine's Oleksandra Olikova for a place in the third round. Daria Kazakina takes on Susan Wojcicki from Switzerland. New South Wales has taken a 1-0 lead over Queensland in the State of Origin series. That's after a come-from-behind 22-20 win in Game 1 last night in Sydney.
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5: Good morning, Liam Robertson from Surfing Victoria here with your morning surf report. We'll improve conditions this morning. We've got lighter winds across the coastline from that offshore direction, so clean conditions. Unfortunately, though, that swell has dropped with that wind, so not much of swell on offer. A little bit junky still as well from those onshore over the last few days, but expect waves in that shoulder-high range on those more exposed breaks. Open beaches are your best bet. Expect that swell to stay in that same range throughout the day. As always, if you are going for surf, surf with the mate and play it safe by the water.
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4: K-Rock weather.
0: Partly cloudy, a top is 17 today, partly cloudy and 16 tomorrow. Right now it's 13 degrees. 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

You're on K-Rock 955. We've got some awesome songs on the way. Personally, just I really appreciated the song that we just played by Olivia Dean. She has just blown up in the last couple of years, and rightfully so. She's an incredibly talented young woman who just makes these insane songs. Now, speaking of incredibly talented young people, coming up inside the next 15 minutes, we've got this one from Dominic Fike on the way.

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12: Some teeny delays for the drive out of Melbourne at the moment off the Westgate Freeway onto the Princes, past Coray Creek Road, then through the Point Cook Bend. Clear on the rest of your journey. Local roads are fairly healthy. Delays are forming, of course. Heading southbound on Latrobe Terrace, slow from Mercer Street through to Gordon Ave and Ryrie Street and Shannon Ave between Autumn Street and Aberdeen Street in particular. The IGA three-day sale starts tomorrow. 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More traffic for the drive home. Keep it K-Rock.
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15: Partly cloudy this afternoon. Hey, it's Ava here in the newsroom. Reports of firefighters being taken to hospital following a blaze in Norlane. Ambulance Victoria says two people were treated at the scene following the house fire on Thrush Street late this morning. No one was inside the property at the time. It happened just metres away from the site of a suspicious car fire earlier this week. The federal government seeking at least $2 billion in damages from manufacturing giant 3M. Attorney General Michelle Rowland says the company's accused of producing a toxic firefighting foam which has contaminated 28 sites across Australia, including one in Point Cook.
16: This misconduct has contributed to substantial costs for defence and the Australian tax.

0: Holly Holiday there, dancing too. It is 4:45. We're Tim and Davo here on K-Rock. Ava from the newsroom's in here. G'day, Ava.
1: Hello.
0: Would you consider yourself a good dancer?
1: Absolutely not.
0: No, not like never did dancing growing up?
1: Yeah.
0: But just
1: I can follow instructions, but I'm not going to be good by myself.
0: Oh.
2: I think you'd know a few TikTok dancers for sure.
1: Yeah, I don't think we've seen some of the TikTok dances.
0: I think you got it.
1: Yeah, but if you put me out there on a dance floor at a party or something, I'm not going to be good. I need structure.
0: A dance circle's still a thing.
1: Yeah, I'd
2: only hope so.
0: Okay, well, we're not going to dance into this. We'll smoothly walk.
3: Level up your event or building site with Aim Higher, Tim and Davo.
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1: Guys, Ariana Grande returns to music tomorrow. She's dropping the lead single off her new album, Petal. Do you know what it's called?
0: Lead single. And she was, what was the theme?
1: It was a bit feral.
0: Bit feral.
1: Bit baddie. Feral.
0: Baddie.
2: Is it called baddie?
0: Baddie.
1: No.
0: Is it called... Is it a
2: slay?
0: Is it a swear?
1: No, it's not a swear. It's a long-ish title. It's about 7 words.
0: The baddest girl.
2: I wish I was still with Pete Davidson.
1: After he left his baby mama.
0: Wow. Look, help.
1: Hate That I Made You Love Me.
0: Nice.
1: Yeah.
2: Hate That I Made You Love Me. Okay.
1: Yeah.
2: Interesting.
0: Is she still dating that guy that played SpongeBob in the SpongeBob Broadway show?
1: Reportedly, yes.
0: Great. Okay. So that's maybe it's about him.
1: Yeah, well, about I hate that I made you love me when your wife had just given birth not that long ago. Like that's yeah.
0: Well.
2: Ariana's had a funny couple of years, hasn't she?
1: Yeah. And guys, hey, the Queenscliff Music Festival lineup's out. Who's on it?
0: Oh, Magic Dirt.
1: Yeah.
0: Yeah.
2: Baker Boy.
1: Yeah.
0: Huge. They're the big. I mean, they're all big names, but they're the biggies.
1: Lime Cordial.
2: Lime Cordial. Yes.
1: Oh, Tim's dancing for those of you playing along at home.
2: Mm-hmm.
0: The lime. That's
1: amazing.
0: Good.
1: Yes.
2: Oh, and Kate Miller-Heidke, I think, is
0: Oh, my
2: well.
0: God.
1: What?
2: Yeah.
0: Day on earth.
2: Yep.
0: In my dreams.
1: That was beautiful.
0: I believe Chris might have spoken to Adelita, the lead singer of Magic Dirt. So do keep, from work days, that is. So make sure you listen out for that because that interview will be somewhere here on K-Rock.
1: Somewhere, sometime.
0: Absolutely.
1: And guys, the Cats are launching their whiteout round. What will fans attending the match get this time?
0: Oh, they've announced it.
1: Yeah.
0: Okay. Ooh. What do you think it is, David?
2: Napkins.
0: Well.
1: A very fancy napkin, perhaps.
0: Yeah, very. It's a towel.
1: Yeah, a little rally towel. So you've got to throw it around in the air while Cats are playing. So it'll look like a big sea of white.
0: What I loved last year when they did the T-shirts is a lot of people, they did wear them, but more people were waving them at the start of the game, and that looked sick. And that's like very US college style.
1: Yeah.
0: So
1: that's what they're encouraging people to do is wear white, wear your own white top from home. Maybe the one from last year if you were there, and then wave the towel around.
0: Davo's starting to freak out because she hasn't got a ticket.
2: No, I haven't got a ticket, and they look like they're selling quick. If everyone could hold off, that'd be great because I would like to go.
0: I spoke to the guy, our Cats guy, and it's a no-go. I'm sorry, I tried to get you another ticket.
2: Oh, thank you so much.
0: Found out this morning and he was like, nah, sorry.
2: Absolutely not.
0: Yeah, it's not going to happen. So, look, I reckon we can smuggle you in. If we put you in a one of those beach buggies and throw a whole bunch of the towels over you, and I'll just be like, oh, I'm bringing in some towels.
2: What if you sit on my shoulders and we wear a big trench coat?
0: No,
2: no one would ever believe you're that tall.
0: Oh, you couldn't have said it faster. Ava, thank you very much for coming on in here.
1: Thank you.
0: Thanks to Aim Higher. Level up your event or building site with Aim Higher.

0: Taylor Swift there with Elizabeth Taylor. It's Tim and Davo here on K-Rock. Thanks to the Gordon Geelong's TAFE for over 135 years.
1: Every single Wednesday from 4 p.m, we get Ed Curnow in the studio. Former Carlton player, current...
0: legend. Yeah. You thought you wanted me to say something else. No, he's a beautiful man and he was here yesterday and we miss him already. But this week he was a bit nervous coming in because he had to sing for his supper. He lost a bet against yourself, David. Quickly, what was the bet that you put on?
1: Well, of course, it was Cats versus Swans last weekend at GMHBA Stadium. His brother Charlie plays for the Swans.
0: Yep.
1: I'm obviously the Cats' number one fan.
0: For the last 8 months.
1: Absolutely. And so, of course, the Cats won, and so he lost.
0: Yep, he had to do a press conference. And there's a video on our socials right now at K-Rock Geelong. Please go and check it out. It's so funny. He's wearing a Cats guernsey, and he's doing his absolute best. If you missed it yesterday, we thought, you know what, Thursday afternoon treat, let's have another listen.
1: Yeah, we made a bet, and mate, you lost.
2: Okay.
1: See, I was happy to put my body on the line because I knew I wasn't going to have to get a tattoo. Now, there was no drama here because I knew the Cats were going to get up.
0: Can I peel back
2: a nice tattoo? Though,
0: can I peel back the curtain though for you, Ed? I was receiving live texts from Davo during the game, and she was not cool, calm, and collected as she's playing it right now. I was a bit worried when the Swans came back in the third quarter. I was like, well, we better get a tattoo artist all lined up for Davo. Mm-hmm. But the Cats got the job done. What was your thought? I know you were coaching Lawn in local footy, and you managed to get to the last bit of the game. How were you more nervous about local footy or losing this bet and confessing your love for the Geelong Football Club?
2: It was a bad weekend. Lawn lost, so we lost. And I darted off early. And third quarter, listening on the radio, Swannies look good. But I think it's good by them, really, to give the Cats that little edge now. And then we can kind of come back in the finals.
1: You just can't do it. We'll be a little smart ass over here, that Ed Curnow. Well, mate, we've set something up for you today. So I've got a bit of a script for your press conference. Yep. Ready to go. Obviously very, definitely not one-sided, of course.
0: Yeah, and can I just say as well, so... there are no liberties that you can take when reading this. No snide comments.
1: Word for word.
0: Word for word.
1: Thank you.
0: The quicker you do it.
2: Sounds a bit forceful.
0: Clear, concise, and the quicker you do it, the quicker it's over.
1: Yeah.
0: Okay. We also have a bit of a gift.
1: Yeah, we do. We have something
0: just for you to wear.
1: To maybe wear for this situation.
0: There you go.
1: If you don't mind popping that on, I'm sure it'll
0: fit perfectly.
2: 93.9.
1: Oh, no. Read that. So
0: chuck that over. Oops. And
2: 95.5.
0: We are going to give you a moment to prep for this Ed Curnow, and you are going to confess your love for the Geelong Football Club.
1: And hey, don't forget that there is a camera on you and the internet does live on forever, so just no pressure. How are you feeling just before we jump into this?
2: I'm just thinking, do I read ahead? Do I not? Do I try and change things?
1: I think you just go ahead with
0: word for word.
1: Word for word. Absolutely.
0: For word.
1: All right. So, all right. Here we are. Press conference has started.
0: Over to you, Ed Curnow.
2: I've called this press conference today on the Tim and Davo show because there's something I need to get off my chest. Last week, in what can only be described as a catastrophic lapse in judgment, I publicly tipped the Sydney Swans to beat the Geelong Cats. I mocked, I doubted, I carried on like a bloke who'd never watched football before. I was wrong. Because the Geelong Cats are not just a footy team, they are the gold standard of Australian sport, a dynasty of footballing masterpiece, a club built on excellence. Every year I doubt them, but the truth is, I've always loved the Cats. Deep down, I always have. My only regret is never getting the chance to play for them myself, to run out of GMHBA Stadium to experience what greatness actually feels like. And while being honest today, there's another group I need to acknowledge, Tim and Davo. Much like the Geelong Cats, they are elite performers, consistent, professional, generational talents in broadcasting. Every time I go on the show, I leave thinking, wow, I've just spent time with greatness. Honestly, Australian radio is lucky to have them. I know I am. So today, I stand before you humbled, changed, educated. To the Geelong Football Club and their fans, I'm sorry for doubting you. I see it now. And from this day forward, I will never bet against the Geelong Cats again.
1: Straight off the dome, mate. Wow. No script required.
0: Yeah, now
2: that was ridiculous,
0: read
2: Davo.
0: Read the script that Davo gave you. That was just off your own.
1: Yeah.
2: I'm shaking. What is that?
1: I thought it was really interesting. You regret not playing for the Cats?
0: Wow. Do you think was there ever a moment in your career where you wanted to come home and play for your childhood club that you love? Then and now, by the sounds of it.
2: Oh, no comment.
1: And generational talents for us. Yeah. I mean, wow, crazy.
0: Thank you.
1: Thank you.
2: Generational, consistent professional. Far out.
0: Now, Davo,
2: Australian radio is like, how's your colleagues at K-Rock responding to that? Anyway.
0: Now, Davo, I thought, I don't know, like you seem like a gambling woman. There's this Friday. Why do you say that to this me? Friday. So the Cats are playing again. That are against the Blues, who Ed used to play for. Double or
2: Cordy
0: nothing.
2: Outfit.
1: Double or nothing.
2: The Blues are flying. I reckon the Blues are more likely to win this week than the Swans were last week. The main reason being, we're not in Geelong, Tim. I've said this to you before. So, they're going to struggle. Davo, they'll struggle. They don't like driving.
1: I'm pretty confident.
2: They all walk from Newtown to the ground. They just do their thing, waltz over to Paco. This is a hard ask. Remember, they have to get a car park.
0: All we asked of you was 5 minutes where you didn't badmouth the Cats. Right.
1: Thank you.
0: You've almost got out of it straight away.
2: But what I'm saying is I'm happy to double down, Davo.
1: Interesting.
0: Let's see what we can do off here. Ed Curno, you're a great sport. Bit lippy, but a great sport.
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1: Here we go. Max Holmes in the studio. 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
1: 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You know what? 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
1: But I've gone a bit bold.
2: You have.
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2: You're
3: such a cute little mush. 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
1: History-making NASA astronaut Scott Kelly joining us live from the States in the next 10 minutes.
0: Mm, yeah, 15? Looking forward to that. Yeah. Yeah, we've checked the phone number. It works.
1: It works. Yeah. It dials the states. Yeah. And that when you're dialing internationally, mate, yeah, it's always a worry.
0: Just quickly.
1: And live. Yeah.
0: Just quickly before we get to the news, you wearing some pants today. You wearing pants? You are wearing some pants today.
1: Yeah, and I cop it a lot for these pants, but can I also, from my family.
0: So can I say, right, so I think it's a bold choice, particularly pairing with the new glasses, right? I love you so much, but
1: I'm really struggling at the moment.
0: I have a question for you about the pants. Now, for people to understand, it's a sort of a plaid, would you call it? A
1: plaid.
0: Plaid.
1: Plaid?
0: I don't know how you say it. I've seen it written. Plaid.
1: Plaid. They're a plaid pant.
0: What do you call it when it's a Scottish?
1: Tartan.
0: Tartan. It's like a tartan sort of patchwork arrangement. Yeah. So it's a bit pyjama-y.
1: One side is white, blue, brown, and the other side is your normal tartan red.
0: Okay.
1: Yeah.
0: So, and so one leg and the other leg is a different colour, right?
1: Yeah.
0: And so my question to you is, so you know how you, for your beautiful niece, took some of her original onesies and stuff and cut them up and sewed them into a happy birthday for her first birthday sort of little banner, which is beautiful. Mm. And then you made a teddy bear out of them as well.
1: Yeah.
0: I didn't realise you made yourself a pair of pants out of it too.
1: Can I just say to you and my family, I was stopped at the pharmacy the other day by the chick behind the counter and said, those pants are sick. Where'd you get those from? Direct quote.
0: Yeah, right.
1: I don't know if she said sick because she was younger.
0: Yeah.
1: She said, those pants are cool or happening or whatever it is.
0: They say these days.
1: But yes. And I also had a 75-year-old man stop me in the street once and say, those pants are quite lovely. So there you go.
0: Well, that's
1: so
0: not creepy.
1: You can all get stuffed.
0: Were you at Sol Pattinson up on next to the hospital? Did she think you'd wandered in from the hospital in your pajamas?
1: Those pants are great.
0: Yes, good. Now, please leave without
1: very
0: making a
1: good
0: scene.
1: Pants.
0: Good on you.
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0: Sabrina Carpenter, busy woman, 29 minutes past 8 now on K-Rock 955. Tom and Loggy doing it for Mimosa Homes. We just had a great chat with Captain Scott Kelly.
1: Yeah, NASA if you astronaut. Missed it,
0: yeah.
1: Obviously tonight we don't have an up late edition because of the footy, but we've got the podcast there so you can catch it. What an amazing chat.
0: Yeah.
1: He's coming in November, so we did give away some tickets, but if you missed out, Google him, check out all the details.
0: Absolutely. We're going to get a traffic update in a minute, getting some people saying that there's a big lineup near the Geelong Vintage Market, so I imagine that's near the mills.
1: Oh, they got a sale there? Oh, traffic related.
0: Not a lineup. Yeah.
1: Makes sense.
0: Well, let's leave it to the professionals, hey? Kim and
2: Davo. Our phones are always listening to us.
3: Yeah.
2: Yeah, like the other day when you were talking about how desperately you want bum scrunch leggings for yourself, I'm now getting male bum scrunch leggings in my feed for you, Tim.
3: That is not what I said.
2: 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You said you'd look fabulous in bum scrunch leggings.
3: Exactly. And you said I should buy some. And I agreed. There's a difference between me bringing that up and me agreeing with you incredibly fast that I'd look great in them. And that if they were bought for me, I'd wear them. But I shan't buy them myself.
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6: From the KFC tip-off line, which club's coach's box required some running repairs this week after a frustrated leader put his hand through the glass? And which club has parted ways with its reserve grade coach in acrimonious circumstances? Making news this week, Ocean Grove product Kai Annan and former Leopold player Marcus Herbert have both found AFL homes in this week's mid-season draft. Barwon Heads will be without recruit Sam Christensen for the remainder of the season after he suffered a ruptured ACL. A documentary charting the entry of the Surf Coast Suns into the Bellarine has been released. And Sunday, we'll see the fifth Geelong Big Freeze to be held at Elderslie Reserve and at the GFNL clash between Newtown and Chilwell in South Barwon.
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